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1: 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First group, fat-soluble vitamin. 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Better if you take it first thing in the morning with plenty of water for better absorption.
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0: 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Olive Updates.
1: General Tax Authority launches online meeting booking service through Dhariba platform. This new move is part of GTA's digital transformation journey to develop communication channels with taxpayers and facilitate their access to services. In a statement, GTA clarified that the service enables taxpayers to submit a request for a meeting with the authority to discuss their tax-related inquiries and matters, providing an organized and direct channel of communication with the relevant department and specialist. A 300 riyal license rewriting Qatar's home economy. Registering a home business in Qatar now costs 300 riyal, down from 1500 riyal, and the list of activities a family can legally run from its own address has grown from 15 to 63, taking in everything from date roasting and jewelry design to computer programming and website design. The Ministry of Commerce and Industry's permanent fee cut and expanded registry mark how far the productive families sector has travelled. What began as a social empowerment initiative aimed at topping up household incomes has become a working contributor to economic diversification, local production, women's entrepreneurship, and small business development. A shift more than three decades in the making. Qatar to host three-team international basketball tournament ahead of World Cup 2027. The Qatar Basketball Federation announced that it will organize a three-team international friendly tournament featuring Qatar, Bahrain and Saudi Arabia from August 20 to 22 at Al Janoub Stadium. As part of preparations for the FIBA Basketball World Cup Qatar 2027 and Aichi Nagoya 2026 Asian Games.

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0: live updates. General Tax Authority launches online meeting booking service through Dhariba platform. This new move is part of GTA's digital transformation journey to develop communication channels with taxpayers and facilitate their access to services. In a statement, GTA clarified that the service enables taxpayers to submit a request for a meeting with the authority to discuss their tax-related inquiries and matters, providing an organized and direct channel of communication with the relevant department and specialist. A 300 riyal license rewriting Qatar's home economy. Registering a home business in Qatar now costs 300 riyal, down from 1500 riyal, and the list of activities a family can legally run from its own address has grown from 15 to 63, taking in everything from date roasting and jewelry design to computer programming and website design. The Ministry of Commerce and Industry's permanent fee cut and expanded registry mark how far the productive family sector has travelled. What began as a social empowerment initiative aimed at topping up household incomes has become a working contributor to economic diversification, local production, women's entrepreneurship, and small business development. A shift more than three decades in the making. Qatar to host three-team international basketball tournament ahead of World Cup 2027. The Qatar Basketball Federation announced that it will organize a three-team international friendly tournament featuring Qatar, Bahrain and Saudi Arabia from August 20 to 22 at Al Janoub Stadium. As part of preparations for the FIBA Basketball World Cup Qatar 2027 and Aichi Nagoya 2026 Asian Games.
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1: General Tax Authority launches online meeting booking service through Dhariba platform. This new move is part of GTA's digital transformation journey to develop communication channels with taxpayers and facilitate their access to services. In a statement, GTA clarified that the service enables taxpayers to submit a request for a meeting with the authority to discuss their tax-related inquiries and matters, providing an organized and direct channel of communication with the relevant department and specialist. A 300 riyal license rewriting Qatar's home economy. Registering a home business in Qatar now costs 300 riyal, down from 1500 riyal, and the list of activities a family can legally run from its own address has grown from 15 to 63, taking in everything from date roasting and jewelry design to computer programming and website design. The Ministry of Commerce and Industry's permanent fee cut and expanded registry mark how far the productive family sector has travelled. What began as a social empowerment initiative aimed at topping up household incomes has become a working contributor to economic diversification, local production, women's entrepreneurship, and small business development. A shift more than three decades in the making. Qatar to host three-team international basketball tournament ahead of World Cup 2027. The Qatar Basketball Federation announced that it will organize a three-team international friendly tournament featuring Qatar, Bahrain and Saudi Arabia from August 20 to 22 at Al Janoub Stadium. As part of preparations for the FIBA Basketball World Cup Qatar 2027 and Aichi Nagoya 2026 Asian Games.

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0: Come on, Chunky, now it's your turn. 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
1: Yeah, sing.
2: Haan, please, tell me. I also want to know this, Raj, so that I can die.
3: Okay.

Olive updates. General Tax Authority launches online meeting booking service through Dhariba platform. This new move is part of GTA's digital transformation journey to develop communication channels with taxpayers and facilitate their access to services. In a statement, GTA clarified that the service enables taxpayers to submit a request for a meeting with the authority to discuss their tax-related inquiries and matters, providing an organized and direct channel of communication with the relevant department and specialist. A 300 riyal license rewriting Qatar's home economy. Registering a home business in Qatar now costs 300 riyal, down from 1500 riyal, and the list of activities a family can legally run from its own address has grown from 15 to 63, taking in everything from date roasting and jewelry design to computer programming and website design. The Ministry of Commerce and Industry's permanent fee cut and expanded registry mark how far the productive family sector has travelled. What began as a social empowerment initiative aimed at topping up household incomes has become a working contributor to economic diversification, local production, women's entrepreneurship, and small business development. A shift more than three decades in the making. Qatar to host three-team international basketball tournament ahead of World Cup 2027. The Qatar Basketball Federation announced that it will organize a three-team international friendly tournament featuring Qatar, Bahrain and Saudi Arabia from August 20 to 22 at Al Janoub Stadium. As part of preparations for the FIBA Basketball World Cup Qatar 2027 and Aichi Nagoya 2026 Asian Games.

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